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9: Heartland Weather. Mostly cloudy for tonight. Temperatures in those upper 40s and showers and thunderstorm chances still lingering for your day tomorrow. Partly cloudy skies and temperatures in the upper 60s. For tomorrow night, it'll be cool and clear with temperatures in those mid 40s. For Weather Watch 12, I'm meteorologist Anna Conrad on Mix 96.
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2: 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I just think about that. Remember those Pace Picante commercials? New York City. Oh, what a throwback. But yes, you can be there. We want to get you

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7: Heartland weather.
8: Mostly cloudy for tonight. Temperatures in those upper 40s and showers and thunderstorm chances still lingering. For your day tomorrow, partly cloudy skies and temperatures in the upper 60s. For tomorrow night, it'll be cool and clear with temperatures in those mid 40s. For Weather Watch 12, I'm meteorologist Anna Conrad on Mix 96.
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1: Are first impressions always accurate? Slide into the DMs. Let me know what has happened to you, Lawrence Knapp, Donnie Meacham. 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
2: Wow, first impressions. 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
5: Mostly cloudy for tonight. Temperatures in those upper 40s and showers and thunderstorm chances still lingering. For your day tomorrow, partly cloudy skies and temperatures in the upper 60s. For tomorrow night, it'll be cool and clear with temperatures in those mid 40s. For Weather Watch 12, I'm meteorologist Anna Conrad on Mix 96.
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0: It's time to activate the time machine. Here's a pop back on Pop Crush Nights.
1: Y'all know what time it is.
2: We gon' set it off tonight. Just so. Set the club on fire. Just so.

0: Buck naked?
1: Buck naked. I don't know. But I think, I want to say buck naked is the Southern thing, though. I feel like more people in the South say buck naked.
0: Oh, really?
1: Yeah. But well, does buck naked even mean anything? I just think of a deer when I think of buck. And so, like, its antlers are, like, smooth and naked.
0: Okay. Well, that's, I don't think why they call it buck naked. I think it's because bucks don't wear any clothes. I don't know. Let us know. Is it butt naked or is it buck naked? It's up in the DMs right there on the Pop Crush app. These are the questions that we are trying to solve tonight.
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3: Mostly cloudy for tonight. Temperatures in those upper 40s and showers and thunderstorm chances still lingering. For your day tomorrow, partly cloudy skies and temperatures in the upper 60s. For tomorrow night, it'll be cool and clear with temperatures in those mid 40s. For Weather Watch 12, I'm meteorologist Anna Conrad on Mix 96.
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1: Lauren Snap, Donnie Meacham, talking tardy to the party. Do you know somebody that is always late? Slide into the DMs right there on the Pop Crush app. Olivia Rodrigo says that she is always late. She's tardy to the party, but only when the party is happening on social media. If it's a viral trend or like a viral moment, she's like, yeah, I missed it until it was way late. So like boyfriend blush, she didn't know about it. The back it up Terry guy, she didn't know about that.
2: Yeah, but you know, I give her a little bit of, you know, leeway. She's on tour. So it's like, you know what? I've been busy. I've been performing night after night. But yeah, my friend's always late to everything.

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7: West. Mostly cloudy for tonight. Temperatures in those upper 40s and showers and thunderstorm chances still lingering for your day tomorrow. Partly cloudy skies and temperatures in the upper 60s for tomorrow night. It'll be cool and clear with temperatures in those mid 40s. For Weather Watch 12, I'm meteorologist Anna Conrad on Mix 96.
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2: 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Who knows?
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2: 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It's like, you don't know when it's going to happen. It could today and what you're gone and you didn't even eat the food. Just live your life. Have fun.
1: 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We got granola.
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2: Yes, we want to send you to see his show in New York City. I just think about that. Remember those Pace Picante commercials? 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Oh, what did I throw up? 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We want to get you there. 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You could say you were there if that's where Taylor and Travis are getting married. So enter to win right now. 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
3: 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More like, hello. 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
11: Mostly cloudy for tonight. Temperatures in those upper 40s and showers and thunderstorm chances still lingering for your day tomorrow. Partly cloudy skies and temperatures in the upper 60s. For tomorrow night, it'll be cool and clear with temperatures in those mid 40s. For Weather Watch 12, I'm meteorologist Anna Conrad on Mix 96.
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2: Lauren Snap, Donnie Meacham, it is time to grind your teeth. What is that one thing that's really trivial, but it really annoys you? 1-888-900-5217. I posted a poll on my Instagram because I am dying of heat exhaustion, and it's annoying to me. So I wanted to know what other people were also hating, and I was not alone. So Maria, she slid into my DM. She goes, you know what? Summer is here. And the next time I have a friend that decides to say that with excitement, I'm going to punch them with my sweaty palm. I feel it.
3: I love how simple we all are. We go outside. We're just like, oh, son, why are you so hot? Why is it so, like, why? Why is the heat here? Like, it's not just the heat, you know, is good for us and the vitamin D. We need the heat because it actually, like, makes things grow. But why are you here?
2: Let's go ahead and get things started.

0: the show that brings Hollywood, Music City, and today's biggest stars to you. This is Pop Crush.
1: Yeah, y'all know what it is.

0: you remember from your childhood that when you bring it up to your family members, they're like, nah, that didn't happen? Let us know. It's 1-888-952-17.
1: There's a lot of things that I purposely try to forget, but then other things I can't say on the air. So I'd be like, oh, wait, remember this? Like, that never happened. I'd be like, actually, yes, it did.
0: We're defending ourselves tonight, and I can't wait to call my parents out for the heinous solution that they had to wrangling me as a toddler. That's coming up to next.
2: We want your hot takes. 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
4: Heartland weather. Mostly cloudy for tonight. Temperatures in those upper 40s and showers and thunderstorm chances still lingering. For your day tomorrow, partly cloudy skies and temperatures in the upper 60s. For tomorrow night, it'll be cool and clear with temperatures in those mid 40s. For Weather Watch 12, I'm meteorologist Anna Conrad on Mix 96.
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0: Crush.
1: Is there something that happened to you when you were a child that you remember very, very well and your family says, no, that never happened? My parents had a kid leash. Do you know what that is? It's like...
2: Yes.
1: Yeah, right. Okay, it's like a backpack or maybe it's a wrist bracelet, but it's a leash that your parents can make sure that they know where you are when you're a toddler and you're walking around and you're just aimlessly trying to browse through like clothing at a Kmart. Well, my parents said that they never had one of those. And I for sure remember being stuck to the leash.
2: Yeah, no, lots of things. Remember, my mom used to leave us in a hot car. We were kids. Like, nowadays, you would never do that. Back then, it was like, the kids are fine. Leave them in a hot car. I still think to this day, my mom didn't take me to Dave & Buster's because I somehow lost my red high-top Converse. But it doesn't make sense because I was at school. How did I lose Converse at school when I came home barefoot? I'm like, I am pretty sure this didn't happen.
1: I'm pretty sure our memories are better than our parents, and it is time to defend yourselves. Let us know. 1-888-900-5270.

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2: Yes, we want to send you to see his show in New York City. I just think about that. Remember those Pace Picante commercials? New York City. Oh, what did I throw up? But yes, you can be there. We want to get you there. Two-night hotel stay. Go and check it out. Madison Square Garden. You could say you were there if that's where Taylor and Travis are getting married. So enter to win right now. Pop Crush at popcrush.com. 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
1: Lauren Snap, Donnie Meacham. We have a listener writing in, and Anna, I'm going to have to say, you remember this probably better than your parents. Anna says that she had a sleepover when she was in middle school, and they were prank calling the boys that they liked. Well, coincidentally, apparently her crush's house was toilet papered that same time, and she got in big trouble for it. And she said, you know what? We did not leave the house. We did not toilet paper my crush's house, but she definitely was grounded for 2 weeks. She remembers that well.
2: Yeah, me and some kid, we toilet papered the high school, the entire high school. And then the next day, we went to school like nothing happened. And there was toilet paper everywhere, just laughing.
1: Oh, terrible. My gosh.
2: Terrible.
1: Childhood memories, they're so fond.
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3: Mostly cloudy for tonight. Temperatures in those upper 40s and showers and thunderstorm chances still lingering. For your day tomorrow, partly cloudy skies and temperatures in the upper 60s. For tomorrow night, it'll be cool and clear with temperatures in those mid 40s. For Weather Watch 12, I'm meteorologist Anna Conrad on Mix 96.
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I bet you would. 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
1: Lauren Snap, Donna Meacham. Do you remember when making it Facebook official was like the marker of a serious relationship?
2: Yeah.
1: I am deceased right now because apparently, allegedly, supposedly, we're not doing that anymore. We're just changing that person's name in our contacts on our phone to their actual name.
2: What? I don't think I have anybody in my phone as their actual name. It's like, it's always like the first name with like a little crazy emoji that makes me think of them.
1: How am I saved in your phone?
2: Lauren PC Knights.
1: Oh, that's kind of cute because you're Pop Crush with Donnie. Yeah.
2: See? It works perfect.
1: It's cute.
2: I have mom saved under Donna. And when she saw that, she got very upset.
1: As she should, Donnie.
2: Yeah. She forced me to change it last time she was here. And then the second she left, I put mom-Donna. I got to win everything.

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1: Are first impressions always accurate? Slide into the DMs. Let me know what has happened to you, Lauren Snap, Donnie Meacham. I was wrong about Donnie, and I want to tell you the story because I met this guy 2 years ago. That's coming at you next. I was totally off base.
2: Wow, first impressions. Yeah, I am the king of first impressions. Good and bad.
0: Join the Pop Crush crew. Tap the chat and be heard.
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9: Mostly cloudy for tonight. Temperatures in those upper 40s and showers and thunderstorm chances still lingering for your day tomorrow. Partly cloudy skies and temperatures in the upper 60s for tomorrow night. It'll be cool and clear with temperatures in those mid 40s. For Weather Watch 12, I'm meteorologist Anna Conrad on Mix 96.
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1: What about you is memorable to the people that you are meeting? 1-888-952-17. Donnie, I've got to fess up. It is confession time. What is the thing about you that you

0: I think people notice and probably remember about you when they meet you for the first time.
1: Oh, my beautiful hair, my winning personality, my smile, my gap tooth, everything. The list goes on.
0: Okay, well, you're not wrong. Honestly, I noticed all of those things. Mm-hmm. And then I realized that you were from Hollywood. So I totally thought you were going to be a jerk. I'm going to be honest. Oh. I really thought you were going to be like kind of pompous and like, ugh.
1: No. First impressions. Mm-hmm. It's really super weird. I don't know how. I make really good first impressions because everybody said, like, I'll meet a friend of a friend, and then the next day my friend will be like, they were obsessed with you. And I'm like, really? I, like, drank four fireball shots, and I'm pretty sure I said some really crazy things. But it ends up being a good first impression. I think what it is that I just don't care.
0: Yeah, and careless. Be careless and reckless.
1: It sounds bad, but no, I mean it in a way of like, I just don't care what you think about me, so I'm just going to be myself. You like it, you don't. That's how everyone should be.
0: I mean, you're not wrong. Honestly, that's a really good tactic and approach to life, and so far I really like you, so it's working.
1: Here we go. It's so sad.

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2: Yes, we want to send you to see his show in New York City. I just think about that. Remember those Pace Picante commercials? New York City. Oh, what a throwback. But yes, you can be there. We want to get you there. Two-night hotel stay. Go and check it out. Madison Square Garden. You could say you were there if that's where Taylor and Travis are getting married. So enter to win right now. 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
1: Lauren Snap, Donnie Meacham. It's time for a late night debate.
2: Ooh.
1: Do you say butt naked, B-U-T-T, naked, or do you say buck naked?
2: Buck naked. I don't know, but I think, but I want to say buck naked is the southern thing, though. I feel like more people in the south say buck naked.
1: Oh, really?
2: Yeah, but well, does buck naked even mean anything? I just think of a deer when I think of buck, and so, like, its antlers are, like, smooth and naked.
1: Okay, well, that's, I don't think...

0: why they call it buck naked. I think it's because bucks don't wear any clothes. I don't know. Let us know. Is it butt naked or is it buck naked? Hit us up in the DMs right there on the Pop Crush app. These are the questions that we are trying to solve tonight.
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13: Heartland weather. Mostly cloudy for tonight. Temperatures in those upper 40s and showers and thunderstorm chances still lingering for your day tomorrow. Partly cloudy skies and temperatures in the upper 60s. For tomorrow night, it'll be cool and clear with temperatures in those mid-40s. For Weather Watch 12, I'm meteorologist Anna Conrad on Mix 96.
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0: 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Heartland
1: weather. Mostly cloudy for tonight. Temperatures in those upper 40s and showers and thunderstorm chances still lingering. For your day tomorrow, partly cloudy skies and temperatures in the upper 60s. For tomorrow night, it'll be cool and clear with temperatures in those mid 40s. For Weather Watch 12, I'm meteorologist Anna Conrad on Mix 96.
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6: Heartland Weather.
7: Mostly cloudy for tonight. Temperatures in those upper 40s and showers and thunderstorm chances still lingering for your day tomorrow. Partly cloudy skies and temperatures in the upper 60s for tomorrow night. It'll be cool and clear with temperatures in those mid 40s. For Weather Watch 12, I'm meteorologist Anna Conrad on Mix 96.
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I said, are you gonna be my girl? 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Four, five, six, come on and get your kicks. 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

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Hey, it's Marconi. There's an intricate series of poor decisions that have to be made in order for you to end up watching

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14: Mostly cloudy for tonight. Temperatures in those upper 40s and showers and thunderstorm chances still lingering. For your day tomorrow, partly cloudy skies and temperatures in the upper 60s. For tomorrow night, it'll be cool and clear with temperatures in those mid 40s. For Weather Watch 12, I'm meteorologist Anna Conrad on Mix 96.
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6: Heartland weather.
7: Mostly cloudy for tonight. Temperatures in those upper 40s and showers and thunderstorm chances still lingering. For your day tomorrow, partly cloudy skies and temperatures in the upper 60s. For tomorrow night, it'll be cool and clear with temperatures in those mid 40s. For Weather Watch 12, I'm meteorologist Anna Conrad on Mix 96.
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6: Heartland Weather. Mostly cloudy for tonight. Temperatures in those upper 40s and showers and thunderstorm chances still lingering for your day tomorrow. Partly cloudy skies and temperatures in the upper 60s. For tomorrow night, it'll be cool and clear with temperatures in those mid 40s. For Weather Watch 12, I'm meteorologist Anna Conrad on Mix 96.
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0: Ariana Grande, Hate That I Made You Love Me. 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Television creates unreal expectations. You know, like, I haven't found one dead body while walking through the park.
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6: Heartland Weather. Mostly cloudy for tonight. Temperatures in those upper 40s and showers and thunderstorm chances still lingering. For your day tomorrow, partly cloudy skies and temperatures in the upper 60s. For tomorrow night, it'll be cool and clear with temperatures in those mid 40s. For Weather Watch 12, I'm meteorologist Anna Conrad on Mix 96.
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18: Mostly cloudy for tonight. Temperatures in those upper 40s and showers and thunderstorm chances still lingering for your day tomorrow. Partly cloudy skies and temperatures in the upper 60s. For tomorrow night, it'll be cool and clear with temperatures in those mid 40s. For Weather Watch 12, I'm meteorologist Anna Conrad on Mix 96.
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0: knew it.
1: Taylor Allison Swift, I knew it. I knew you. Hey, it's Marconi. She was seen at Electric Lady Studios spending 9 hours inside. I'm going to say maybe she's working on another album, or maybe she lives there now. I don't know.
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10: Heartland Weather.
11: Mostly cloudy for tonight. Temperatures in those upper 40s and showers and thunderstorm chances still lingering for your day tomorrow. Partly cloudy skies and temperatures in the upper 60s for tomorrow night. It'll be cool and clear with temperatures in those mid 40s. For Weather Watch 12, I'm meteorologist Anna Conrad on Mix 96.
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7: Heartland Weather.
8: Mostly cloudy for tonight. Temperatures in those upper 40s and showers and thunderstorm chances still lingering. For your day tomorrow, partly cloudy skies and temperatures in the upper 60s. For tomorrow night, it'll be cool and clear with temperatures in those mid 40s. For Weather Watch 12, I'm meteorologist Anna Conrad on Mix 96.
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5: Heartland Weather. Mostly cloudy for tonight. Temperatures in those upper 40s and showers and thunderstorm chances still lingering. For your day tomorrow, partly cloudy skies and temperatures in the upper 60s. For tomorrow night, it'll be cool and clear with temperatures in those mid 40s. For Weather Watch 12, I'm meteorologist Anna Conrad on Mix 96.
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0: Need Your Love. It is, of course, One Republic sister Hazel back there, and Taylor Swift too. Well, wedding coming up for her in the next couple of weeks, so we've pretty much gotten a confirmation from TMZ that Madison Square Garden will not be where the wedding is going to be. The other rumor is her Rhode Island estate. Don't know if that's the case either. We'll have to wait and see. Meantime, she, of course, has been seen, obviously, at the Knicks game on, this was Wednesday of last week, I guess. And then, of course, she was at the Songwriters Induction Ceremony as she was being inducted into the Songwriters Hall of Fame. A very teary response from her, which obviously it's a big honor. And then she was at Travis Kelce's some sort of like appearance in L.A., some sort of Live Heights deal. It's a like a podcast deal anyway. So she's been all over the place. Lots of Taylor news and more to come, obviously. Somber and Homewrecker is coming up.
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4: Heartland weather.
5: Partly cloudy today with a slight chance for isolated showers and thunderstorms. High temperatures will reach for the upper 60s. Winds could gust up at 20 miles per hour out of the northwest. Partly cloudy tonight. Low temperatures will fall into the mid-40s. Mostly cloudy for the day on Friday. High temperatures will reach for the low 70s. For Weather Watch 12, I'm meteorologist Stephen Biggs on Mix 96.
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0: Madonna, Sabrina Carpenter, Bring Your Love, and Daniel Powder, Bad Day. Well, the continuing saga of the Lincoln Memorial's reflecting pool. You know, the president did this big giant cleanup, and it was, you know, treated, and it was looking great, looking blue. Then all of a sudden, it turned green. It got algae in there, and it's like folks thought maybe it was a sabotage. Maybe it was the paint that the pool was painted reacting to chemicals or something. But besides the ozone-injected nanobubbles used in the filtration system, they're also starting to pour a bunch of hydrogen peroxide in there. Lots of workers seen pouring big gallon containers of the chemical into the pool. So it's like a turbocharged button for the oxidation process, and they say a safe alternative to chlorine in an open water setting. So hopefully they'll get that all fixed up before the big 250th.
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6: Heartland Weather. Partly cloudy today with a slight chance for isolated showers and thunderstorms. High temperatures will reach for the upper 60s. Winds could gust up at 20 miles per hour out of the northwest. Partly cloudy tonight. Low temperatures will fall into the mid-40s. Mostly cloudy for the day on Friday. High temperatures will reach for the low 70s. For Weather Watch 12, I'm meteorologist Devin Biggs on Mix 96.
7: The best way to spend your day is here.

0: Thank you, Lars. I see you've texted into the show. We love that you do that at 888-922-7234. He says, for Father's Day, what's he going to have? Well, he even gave the recipe for it. Half ground venison, bacon, mushroom, and cheeseburgers on fresh Kaiser roll, done low and slow on a hardwood fire, a few cold beverages, great tunes, and his two boys. It doesn't get better than that, Brad.
1: Nice.
0: Happy Father's Day to me also. Also, he has the 10-second drop rule in his house.
1: Oh, no.
0: He bought it. He's paying for it. And finally, a question for you, Missy. Mm-hmm.
1: Me?
0: Does Ashley wear a white Tyvek suit and mask during her show? Good question, Lars.
1: It depends. If you come in with a creeping death do 8 times a year, then yes.
0: Oh, what about your creeping death you've had for months now?
1: It's an allergy thing. That's why I'm getting it taken care of in a week and a half with my little situation.
0: Oh, okay.
1: With the septo thing I got to go do. Okay. So there you go.
0: All right, then.
1: So I can breathe.
0: Thank you, Lars, for getting in touch is what I'm saying. The number is 888-922-7234. Here's news.
2: The Roundup with Ashley Page.
1: Well, a new study has found that adults get actually less sleep at the age of 40 than they do at any other point in their lives. Research says that things do get better with people as we age, with people sleeping more and more after the age of 60. Getting really good night's sleep once you're 60.
0: Wow.
1: At least according to this. Research team examined sleep data on thousands of people over the age of six for more than a decade. They found that women generally sleep longer than men throughout their lives, but they get more interrupted sleep, particularly if they are mothers. But even with that, women sleep about 4 minutes longer a night than men do.
0: Okay.
1: So, 4 minutes.
0: Wow.
1: I don't consider that any kind of a great win, but all right.
0: Okay.
1: Instagram has officially launched one of its most requested features, allowing users to rearrange posts on their profile grids. Previously, you could only go in chronological order, except for those three pinned ones at the top. Now, you can long press them and drag them into any position that you choose, giving you greater control on how your profile looks. Update is rolling out now on Android and iPhone, although a lot of users are still saying they want it on a dedicated iPad app as well.
0: I'll tell you exactly what it is that I just gleaned from what you just said.
1: I know. You and social media.
0: Yeah.
1: You hear about social media like I hear about Star Wars.
0: How dare you?
1: That's exactly the same.
0: I do too, Lord Vader. Wow.
1: And I just heard wah, wah, wah, wah, wah, wah. Wow. So the Netflix series Four Seasons is going to be returning for season 3 following the release of season 2 just a couple of weeks ago. The Four Seasons is a reimagining of Alan Alda's 1981 film of the same name. The show follows the ups and downs of a group of friends who reunite to vacation together each season. The series stars Tina Fey, Will Forte, who I think just had a birthday yesterday, Colman Domingo as well. No release date for season 3 has been announced. And that's your news.
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5: Heartland Weather. Mostly cloudy today with showers and thunderstorms likely. High temperatures will struggle to reach for the upper 50s. Showers are possible early tonight. Will then be mostly cloudy with lows in the upper 40s. Mostly cloudy for the day on Thursday. We'll have a chance for showers and thunderstorms. High temperatures will reach for the upper 60s. For Weather Watch 12, I'm meteorologist Devin Biggs on Mix 96.
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Welcome in, everybody. Here it is, day 18 of June for 2026. It's day 169 of the year. There are 196 days left in this year. Who's got birthdays? Right at the very top, a legend. He is a sir. And he's, you talk about the people that he has influenced, millions upon millions of people. Mm-hmm. Sir Paul McCartney has his birthday.

0: old is Paul McCartney?
1: 84 years old.
0: Wow.
1: When I'm 84. Happy birthday, Sir Paul. Isabella Rossellini is 74 years old. Carol Kane from Princess Bride, many others, 74. Nathan Morris from Boys to Men is 55. Blake Shelton turns 50 today. Richard Madden, Game of Thrones, 40. Josh Dunn, drummer from 21 Pilots, 38. And Jacob Anderson is 36. It happened on this date in history, in 1873. Susan B. Anthony was fined $100 for attempting to vote in the presidential election.
0: Can you believe?
1: She paid them off in coins that had her image on them, and it looked like quarters. And they're like, we can't take these. These are quarters.
0: People are going to get confused.
1: People
0: are going to
1: be really confused by this. Yeah. Yeah, it's crazy. In 1928, aviator Amelia Earhart was the first woman to fly an aircraft across the Atlantic Ocean on this date. Interesting. In 1948, Columbia Records publicly unveiled its new long-playing phonograph record. It played at 33 and a third revolutions per minute, everybody. Let's drop a needle on side one and make sure that we don't touch the record. I said don't touch the turntable, everybody. It happened on this day in history. In 1983, Sally Ride was the first American woman in space. In 1992, Italian police arrested a man for stealing 17,000 little bars of hotel soap.
0: Yeah.
1: I don't. Did he take them off the cart or from the supply room? Because they give them to you.
0: That's, they do, but they don't give you that many. Come on. That's just rude.
1: 2018, a sixth branch of the military was announced, the Space Force. In 2020, the world record set for the world's longest single lightning flash, 17 seconds.
0: Whew. Wow.
1: And this was the date 3 years ago, during that expedition of the Titanic, that the Titan submersible imploded.
0: Yeah, that was terrible. Did you watch that documentary?
1: I did. And wow. As soon as I heard the thing had a carbon fiber hull, and I was like, I think that's an issue. And
0: but
1: I'm
0: they
1: no.
0: They got in there anyway.
1: I understand. Yeah. It's the whole thing is, you see that the documentary, and many people who worked were like, I kept telling this guy, this is a horrible idea. Nobody listened. Mm. Special events for today. Autistic Pride Day is today. Go Fishing Day. International Panic Day.
0: Oh.
1: International Picnic Day. They both look very similar, so picnic panic could
0: well,
1: be there.
0: Your picnic could turn into a panic sure if you could. Do it wrong.
1: International Sushi Day, Career Nursing Assistance Day, Cheesemakers Day, Dump the Pump Day, Splurge Day.
0: Okay.
1: No. Want to Get Away Day is today.
0: Also okay.
1: Recess at Work Day is today. What do you think, kids?
0: Also okay.
1: And World Tapas Day is today. Yum. If you have a birthday and a special event, tell us about yours. We can celebrate. 888-922-7234.
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3: Sometimes law enforcement officers have to shoot suspects. That happened Wednesday morning in Lake Tomahawk. An Oneida County Sheriff's deputy shot and killed a suspect, apparently in self-defense, after the suspect fired at him and another officer. The two deputies went to a home on Lumen Lake Drive to arrest the suspect when the shooting occurred. No one else was hurt or killed. Well, you know the line, war is hell. Sometimes peace deals can be hell, too. President Trump has agreed to a peace deal with Iran. It ends the U.S. war with that country, at least temporarily. Problem is, critics, including some of the president's backers, claim he made too many concessions to the weakened terror state. Northern Wisconsin Republican Congressman Tom Tiffany disagrees.
4: So we have the memorandum of understanding that hopefully will lead to a durable peace.
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4: Heartland Weather. Mostly cloudy today with showers and thunderstorms likely. High temperatures will struggle to reach for the upper 50s. Showers are possible early tonight. Will then be mostly cloudy with lows in the upper 40s. Mostly cloudy for the day on Thursday. We'll have a chance for showers and thunderstorms. High temperatures will reach for the upper 60s. For Weather Watch 12, I'm meteorologist Evan Biggs on Mix 96.
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0: I've seen any number of variety of these different things, and I get their intent, but it's a series of questions. How well or how, what is your brain actually in terms of years-wise? And
1: right.
0: So there was a news report I saw and read that an anchor, a TV anchor came out and said, you know, I was beginning to forget things, and I took this test, and it shows that I have early signs of dementia, and he was very shocked by that. And he's, you know, 74 or 5 years old, and I'm like, ooh. So, yeah, these can be helpful to try and determine what's it like. And

0: it is good to stick with, you know, the activities that can exercise your brain, Sudoku and crossword puzzles and all kinds of stuff.
1: But there's some physical tests too. Like I remember, what's his name? Dr. Roizen, I think was his name. He wrote a real age versus like your chronological age, like how old you actually physically are, but if you do certain things. And in fact, when I went to the doctor recently, one of the things they had me do was close my eyes and lift one of my legs up and just stand there. And then they counted to see, how long I could do that for without putting my other foot down. I'm like, why am I doing a field sobriety test in here? And they said, well, it's part of the thing that we do as part of a physical to, just to test certain things.
0: Okay.
1: And so the other stuff that, and so at least according to this, if you're 20 to 30 years of age, you should be able to do the one leg test for 28 seconds.
0: Okay.
1: 31 to 40 years old, 23 seconds. Mm. And 41 to 60, 15 seconds. It doesn't say if you're over 60, how long, but I would definitely look that up. It's something easy to do.
0: Interesting.
1: The getting off the floor.
0: This one.
1: I've been getting off the floor in my 20s.
0: Using no hands at all.
1: Using no hands. Right.
0: Yeah. Then I would have been dead 40 years ago.
1: Exactly.
0: If this was the case.
1: Whew, that one's tough. Yeah. There's the grip strength test. They said if you're starting to notice, especially if it's uneven, if one of your hands is definitely losing grip before the other, it's another reason to kind of go in.
0: Yeah.
1: This one, I've never been able to do these. I do not have good upper body strength. The push-up test.
0: Mm-hmm. Yeah.
1: You should be able to do several. Men are able to do more, of course, than women, but you don't do that one. The back scratch test, see how, your range of motion.
0: Oh,
1: if you can take your hands kind of by your back, behind your back, and see if you can go, up to your shoulder blades.
0: Right.
1: That's a big thing.
0: Flexibility is key for most everything the older you get,
1: And this one I have not heard of before, but he said it's the 8-foot up and go test. It measures your speed, agility, and your balance. So it's how quickly you can rise from a chair, walk 8 feet, turn around, and sit back down.
0: Really?
1: Yeah.
0: I think I got that one mastered. I think that's pretty good.
1: You walk fast, but some people can't. Like it's as you get older, you sit down, you're like, ooh.
0: Well, if it's a deep cushion chair, forget it. Hold on, let me get out of here.
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0: thank you, Grant, as always, texting into the show at 888-922-7234. Grant always replying to the things we discuss. For example, mm-hmm. he agrees the McDonald's fried pie was deadly, but delicious.
1: But yes. Delicious.
0: Yeah. Spam is not bad in certain settings. He likes to slice thin and fried crispy. It was once
1: he eats roadkill, so of course he loves Spam.
0: It was once considered a cheap alternative to real meat. It's not so cheap these days, he says. No orange clothes every day for him. The spinners, what's with the spinners always interrupting the controversial topic?
1: We'd love to know. Yeah, we can't get the answer.
0: Also, Ashley has had some really ridiculous news items. But that one about the pretend shopping has got to take the cake. I agree.
1: That wasn't a news item. That was a topic, a show topic. Very different.
0: All the more. It's so ridiculous and hard to believe it's legitimate. If you find pleasure in make-believe shopping, please seek help immediately, says Grant.
1: Well,
0: so,
1: I know. Listen, they're saying it's not wrong. Actually helpful for us because it eases our anxiety, is what they're saying.
0: And when you say us, you mean...
1: I mean, people not like you and Grant.
0: I don't. Exactly.
1: People under 30. They have a lot of anxiety, I guess.
0: Okay. All right. Well, thanks, Grant, is what I'm saying. Texting in at 888-922-7234 with some news right here.
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1: Well, MIT engineers have developed a teeny tiny little ingestible sensor about the size of a blueberry that safely tracks core body temperature from inside your digestive tract. The innovation aims to spot early infections, monitor patients under anesthesia, and provide a non-invasive alternative for at-home fever and fertility tracking. Human trials are expected to begin within the next couple of years. So what you collect reveals a lot about your personality. For instance, cookie jar collectors are insightful caregivers. If you collect dolls or figurines, you're an emotional leader. Coin or stamp collectors are complex go-getters. And if you love movie memorabilia, well, you're thoughtful and witty. No word on what collecting absurd amounts of cords and storing them in your garage means. I haven't figured that one out yet, though.
0: It means you're a perfectly adjusted technophile, that's all.
1: That's what that means.
0: Yes.
1: So Apple TV has ordered season 4 of its globe-trotting docuseries, The Reluctant Traveler, with Eugene Levy. Season 4 destinations are being kept under wraps for now, although his previous adventures have taken him to Tokyo and Scotland and India, earning him an Emmy nomination in the process. It's a really cute show. If you haven't seen it, seasons 1 through 3 are available to stream on Apple TV. No release date for season 4 has been announced yet. And that's your news.
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10: Heartland weather. Partly cloudy today with a slight chance for isolated showers and thunderstorms. High temperatures will reach for the upper 60s. Winds could gust up at 20 miles per hour out of the northwest. Partly cloudy tonight. Low temperatures will fall into the mid-40s. Mostly cloudy for the day on Friday. High temperatures will reach for the low 70s. For Weather Watch 12, I'm your oldest Devin Biggs on Mix 96.
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0: Hey, you want to play a game? Well, it's exactly, I gave you a clue. I'm going to play for you songs that have hey in the lyrics.
1: Oh.
0: You have to identify them for us. Let's start, I think, with an easy one.
1: Okay.
0: Definitely a deeper cut, but let's see if you can identify this song.
2: Hey, hey, hey, hey.
0: Yeah.
1: That's Train. What's the name of the song, though?
0: What's the name of that song?
1: I know the song. It's on the corner.
0: It even has it in the title.
1: Not dropped it. Oh, it's... Is it just hey? Hey, hey?
0: No. Hey,
1: Hey, Soul Sister.
0: Yes, Hey, Soul Sister. Helped that I gave you the cadence there. All
1: it
0: right.
1: Did. It sure did.
0: What is this song?
1: Oh, that's Lady Marmalade.
0: Yes, by LaBelle. Patti LaBelle and her sisters. Was this one?
1: What's going on? Hey, what's going on?
0: What's up? It's actually called.
1: Oh, hey, what's up?
0: Not even hey. It's just what's up.
1: Oh, I what's thought up? It was songs with hey in the title. I'm
0: no,
1: sorry.
0: No, in the lyrics, I said.
1: Oh, in the lyrics.
0: Yeah. All right. Try this one.
2: Laughing and running, hey, hey. Skipping and jumping.
0: Yeah, I mean.
1: Brown Eyed Girl.
0: Yes.
1: Because my dad used to sing that to me, and he would change it to Blue Eyed Girl.
0: All right. And try this one.
2: Hey, hey.

0: It's Taylor Swift.
1: Yeah, but
0: Shake It Off.
1: Yeah.
0: Shake It Off.
2: I don't want to end on that one. That's too easy. That's way too easy. Let's try this one instead.
0: Oh, this is from Animal House, and they go a little bit softer. No.
2: Uh-huh.
0: Shout. Is it called Shout?
2: It's called Shout. The Isley Brothers, yes.
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4: Sometimes law enforcement officers have to shoot suspects. That happened Wednesday morning in Lake Tomahawk. An Oneida County Sheriff's deputy shot and killed the suspect, apparently in self-defense, after the suspect fired at him and another officer. The two deputies went to a home on Lumen Lake Drive to arrest the suspect when the shooting occurred. No one else was hurt or killed. Well, you know the line, war is hell. Sometimes peace deals can be hell, too. President Trump has agreed to a peace deal with Iran. It ends the U.S. war with that country, at least temporarily. Problem is, critics, including some of the president's backers, claim he made too many concessions to the weakened terror state. Northern Wisconsin Republican Congressman Tom Tiffany disagrees.
5: So we have the memorandum of understanding that hopefully will lead to a durable peace.
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16: Heartland Weather.
17: Partly cloudy today with a slight chance for isolated showers and thunderstorms. High temperatures will reach for the upper 60s. Winds could gust up at 20 miles per hour out of the northwest. Partly cloudy tonight. Low temperatures will fall into the mid-40s. Mostly cloudy for the day on Friday. High temperatures will reach for the low 70s. For Weather Watch 12, I'm meteorologist Stephen Biggs on Mix 96.
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0: breaking news into the Ashley and Brad Show. I don't know if you've ever heard this before, but parenting is hard work.
1: Yeah.
0: Again.
1: They should tell you that before you have children, shouldn't they?
0: Yeah. This just into the news desk. It's a little difficult. I'll be honest with you. Now, in the entirety of the people that I've known from my fraternity and growing up, I've only met, well, that I know of, I've only met one person mm-hmm. who, along the way growing up in the fraternity, in college, he's like, yeah, I'm not going to have kids. I'm like, how do you know? You're not even married yet. And we're still in college. Like, yeah, I just don't want

0: I know what a handful I was to my parents, and I just, I don't want to have to go through that myself. And I'm like, really? Okay. Cut to all these years later. Yeah. He's with his girlfriend. They've never had kids. I'm like, okay. So he held fast to that.
1: Did he get judged on that, you think? Do people like make comments and stuff?
0: I don't know if they do, but it, like I'm saying, he is the exception, not the rule. More people do get married and have children than not. So
1: right. And it's interesting, though, because I wonder if, and I guess that's just another difference between guys and girls, because I actually have several friends. Many never married, a few of them married, and they just never wanted kids. But it's interesting because women almost seem to get treated differently. Like, oh, you don't have kids, you know? And I was with my girlfriend Beth the other day, and somebody said, oh, how many kids do you have? You know, you're getting to know people, talking in conversation. She's like, oh, I don't have any. And they were like, oh, you know, because then they almost wonder, oh, is that a fertility thing or what's the problem? Mm. And she was like, by choice. It's like she always feels like she has to defend and say, I don't want kids. My girlfriend Rebecca, same thing as your friend. She's like, I was a handful growing up. I don't want them. And it's interesting because even when you do have children, though, you know, in-laws and different people will make comments on like how you raise them. And so do you ever feel like you need to defend why you are or are not doing something when it comes
0: to
1: families?
0: No, never. I've never once had to defend anything that we do with raising our boys. No.
1: But you may not have had an invasive, you know, in-law situation either where people made their comments.
0: Sometimes
1: that can be really hard.
0: I wouldn't say never, but you know, there's been maybe some unsolicited advice along the way that you're just like, okay, thank you for that, but you know, you don't have to listen to it.
1: Of course, you don't have to listen to it, but I mean, you know,
0: that's the thing. You can just say thank you for your input and leave it at there.
1: Yeah, that's true too. That's true too. So for you guys, I mean, if you have friends that you know specifically they don't want children, or they want to do things a certain way, what kind of advice do you give them to kind of fend off these choices in life?
0: I operate in the assumption of like, I don't owe anybody an explanation about anything.
1: And well, that's kind of what I told Beth, because she always feels so like uncomfortable.
0: Why do you, you don't have to give it a treatise to anybody about why you do things or whatever. So.
1: Or why you don't. Yeah. So. Yeah. I don't know. And I don't know if it's different for men or women. Like, I wonder if your fraternity brother, if people make, you know, comments to him the way they seem to with women. And I just don't get it.
0: Well, there's your question you can chime in on, listeners. Let us know about that at 888-922-7234.
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0: Thanks, Ricky. I see your text at 888-922-7234. Between using keys or a keypad, he prefers keys only because if the power goes off, he'd have to break a window in order to get in. Then he would have to clean up the glass, worry about his cats being missing, and then call someone to replace the window. Too much of a hassle. So just an easier solution with just using a key instead of these newfangled keypads and such, is what he says.
1: So if the power goes out, those keypads don't work?
0: Well, the kind he's talking about, I don't know. I think they were battery operated, but maybe he's got a different version there. I don't know. Okay. Anyway, thanks is what I'm saying for getting in touch, because we discuss these topics and then you chime in about them and we tell everybody about your comments. The number to text in is 888-922-7234 with some news.
2: The Roundup with Ashley Page.
1: Well, a new study finds adults actually get less sleep at the age of 40 than they do at any other point in their lives. Research said, though, things do get better as you age. People are sleeping more and more by the age of 60. Should be getting a great night's sleep by then. The research team examined sleep data on thousands of people over a decade. The team found women generally sleep longer than men throughout their lives, but they experience more interrupted sleep, particularly if they have children. Even so, the average woman sleeps 4 minutes longer per night than men do. 4 minutes doesn't seem like some kind of great win. I mean, I don't know. Is that any kind of great? Would you like
0: that
1: four
0: adds
1: extra
0: up,
1: minutes?
0: Would you, heck yeah, 4 minutes would make that's almost a snooze alarm length. But four minutes times 28 minutes a week, you know, almost a half an hour a week. Times of the year? Yeah. So
1: are you saying if you got 4 minutes extra a day, you would come into the studio in a different mood?
0: No, you're still here. So that's how that works.
1: So Instagram has officially launched one of its most requested features, allowing users to rearrange the post on their grids. Previously, posts could only appear in chronological order, apart from those three pinned on the top. Now you can long press and drag them into any position you want, so it gives the user greater control on how their profiles look. Update is rolling out now on Android and iPhone, although many users are still wanting that feature

0: included on a dedicated iPad app. Well, Tom Hiddleston is set to host a three-part Nat Geo docuseries called Pompeii Out of Time. The series aims to reframe the tragedy of the story of human resilience and survival. It transports viewers to the critical hours before and during the eruption of Mount Vesuvius. It will debut on Disney Plus and Hulu July 23rd. And that's your news.
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4: Heartland Weather. Partly cloudy today with a slight chance for isolated showers and thunderstorms. High temperatures will reach for the upper 60s. Winds could gust up at 20 miles per hour out of the northwest. Partly cloudy tonight. Low temperatures will fall into the mid-40s. Mostly cloudy for the day on Friday. High temperatures will reach for the low 70s. For Weather Watch 12, I'm meteorologist Devin Biggs on Mix 96.
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0: You know, it's we've got a theme going this week. I'm thinking, why break tradition? Let's keep it going with game time here as I have you try and identify these catchphrases from television shows.
1: Okay.
0: So far, they've been pretty easy, I think. Let's see if you can keep the streak alive. Try and identify this TV show.
2: Nip it in the bud.
1: No.
2: Nip it in the bud.
0: Oh,
1: is that a cartoon?
0: No, it is not. You gotta nip it in the bud.
1: Well, when you say it like that, it sounds like Barney Fife.
0: That's exactly who it is.
1: Okay.
0: So the show is Barney Fife, the Griffith
1: Show, Andy Griffith Show.
0: That's right. Ange, I'm telling you, you gotta nip it in the bud. It's correct. All right.
2: You big dummy.
1: Oh, that's the Sanford and Son show.
0: That is Sanford and Son, yes. Based on, again, we've stolen a lot of shows from the UK that was based on Steptoe and Son.
1: Wow, never even heard of that.
0: Yeah, all right. This one.
3: You right.
0: Yeah.
1: Oh, that's, it's not the Munsters, but it's the other one.
0: Yeah.
1: Adam's Family.
0: Adam's Family, yeah. Let's try this.
2: Bang, zoom.
1: I'm gonna need that one again.
2: Bang, zoom.

0: Bang Zoom?
1: Bang Zoom, a show so popular that it inspired an animated version of the show.
0: No, I'm going to need more than that. That does not
1: really
0: help me at all. No. What it was? Did I watch the animated show?
1: Oh yeah, yeah,
0: I did?
1: Yeah. But this was the precursor to that show.
0: No. Mm-mm.
1: Fowler finished it off to the moon, Alice. Bang Zoom to the moon, Alice.
0: Oh, that's not Green Acres.
1: Not Green
0: Acres.
1: But
0: it's one of those kind of shows.
1: Well, in terms of an original sitcom of television, Jackie Gleason.
0: Oh, The Honeymooners.
1: The Honeymooners, right. Which, of course, inspired. The Flintstones was almost a direct knockoff of that.
0: Really?
1: Yes, with Art Carney, Barney Rubble. Come on.
0: They never said that in the in.
1: They didn't have to. It was so obvious that it was a ripoff of the Honeymooners. Yeah.
0: Okay.
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5: Sometimes law enforcement officers have to shoot suspects. That happened Wednesday morning in Lake Tomahawk. An Oneida County Sheriff's deputy shot and killed a suspect, apparently in self-defense, after the suspect fired at him and another officer. The two deputies went to a home on Lumen Lake Drive to arrest the suspect when the shooting occurred. No one else was hurt or killed. Well, you know the line, war is hell. Sometimes peace deals can be hell, too. President Trump has agreed to a peace deal with Iran. It ends the U.S. war with that country, at least temporarily. Problem is, critics, including some of the president's backers, claim he made too many concessions to the weakened terror state. Northern Wisconsin Republican Congressman Tom Tiffany disagrees.
6: So we have the memorandum of understanding that hopefully will lead to a durable peace.
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0: cloudy today with a slight chance for isolated showers and thunderstorms. High temperatures will reach for the upper 60s. Winds could gust up at 20 miles per hour out of the northwest. Partly cloudy tonight. Low temperatures will fall into the mid-40s. Mostly cloudy for the day on Friday. High temperatures will reach for the low 70s. For Weather Watch 12, I'm meteorologist Devin Biggs on Mix 96.
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0: World Cup is in full effect, and there's something that a certain fan base is doing that's kind of setting the world on its side. Just going, what? How do they? Because, look, I know this much. My friend Trevor has lived in Japan half of his adult life. Mm-hmm. He is an American who has spent, we went to college together, and then at some point he went off there. He got married, has children there. Mm-hmm. And so he goes back and forth all the time, and he goes, Japan just operates on a different level than almost anywhere else in the world.
1: The politeness, the etiquette, just the
0: And he goes, you know, to their own detriment about some things, but for the most part, they do things way different than the rest of the world.
1: Well, and they grew up learning you return things the way you found them. I mean, from toddler.
0: Right. Yeah.
1: You absolutely pick everything up.
0: And that's exactly what we're talking about when it comes to World Cup. Because anytime you see the Japanese at a soccer game, as soon as it's over, guess what they're doing?
1: The fans.
0: They're cleaning up.
1: They're collecting the trash.
0: Yeah. Yeah.
1: They're picking stuff up. I mean, it's like, and we've talked about this before, like when Americans go to like the movie theater and then they just leave stuff. All it's like, you know, or to a ballpark or whatever. They get up in the beer things, whatever. And it's like, you know, at least take your own trash.
0: Yeah.
1: But we just don't seem to do it. Not only are the Japanese fans picking up their own trash, they're picking up everything. I mean, the stadium was clean. And not only that, the locker room. They did the laundry.
0: Yeah.
1: The players.
0: Yeah.
1: They cleaned. They folded stuff. They took the pink and orange bibs that the players and the coaches wore to indicate their stadium. They stacked them by the door.
0: Yeah.
1: They folded the towel. I was like,
0: I know.
1: What?
0: It's amazing. What's really cool about the fan is that they bring their own leaf blowers, too. So I don't know how they do that, but sneak them into the stadium.
1: I mean, this sets the bar. Don't you feel bad now when you go to an event?
0: No,
1: and you see
0: I don't.
1: Trash
0: no,
1: everywhere?
0: I don't feel bad because, like you said, I'm one of those who cleans up and polices my own area. I don't just leave a bunch of crap. Now, the thing is, if I have peanuts at the ballpark, I'll still try and keep them in a box or a bag or something. People
1: throw
0: that just throw them, I'm just like, wow, okay.
1: I know. So for you guys, does this make you maybe look around a little bit and think, you know, we could all just pick up a little bit more. We had a listener the other day that said she went on a walk and took a backpack specifically to pick up garbage.
0: Anyway, to the Japanese fans, we say, wow, way to show the world how it's done.
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0: Shape of You.
1: Thank you, Anita. I see your text here. 888-922-7234. Anita is one of those sticklers that, I tell you, there are plenty of people who make comments like Anita. That wasn't fair, Brad. We have a trivia question. How many fingers does Mickey Mouse have? The answer is four. Mickey Mouse only has three fingers, and that was a trick question because three fingers and one thumb, LOL.
2: Oh,
1: it's one
2: true.
1: Of those old okay. things. How many fingers
2: Thank
1: do you have?
2: You
1: say 10. No, you only have eight. You have two thumbs. I'm like, okay. It's like, we're going
2: to throw them off and call them phalanges.
1: We're going to go
2: You'll
1: that
2: really
1: far.
2: Freak everybody out.
1: Yeah, exactly. Anyway, thank you for the text, is what I'm saying, for contributing to the show with your thoughts and comments. Everybody can do so. It's voicemail as well. 888-922-7234. Oh, quickly, I want to get this one in.
3: But there's one I'd like for you to play. That's Larry Gross, Junk Food Junkie. That will rack people's brain. Thank you, sir.
1: Larry Gross, Junk Food Junkie. You've got it.
4: Yeah, in the daytime, I'm Mr. Natural. Just as healthy as I can be. But at night, I'm a junk food junkie. Good Lord, have pity on me.
1: Ah, such a good song. It's about a guy who goes his whole day eating, you know, hemp seeds and, you know, quinoa. But at night, boy, he becomes a junk food junkie. Moon pies and RC Colas. And it's a great song from a long time ago.
2: Funny.
1: Anyway, thanks for leaving the voicemail. The number is 888-922-7234. Here's news.
5: The Roundup with Ashley Page.
2: I mean, we have a vast music library,
1: we
2: apparently.
1: Sure do.
2: Who knew?
1: We sure do.
2: So MIT engineers have developed a tiny, ingestible little sensor about the size of a blueberry that safely tracks core body temperature from inside the digestive tract. The innovation aims to spot infections early. It can also monitor patients under anesthesia, provide a non-invasive alternative for at-home fever and fertility tracking as well. Human trials are expected to

0: to begin in the next few years. So what you collect reveals actually quite a bit about your personality. For instance, if you like cookie jar collections or salt and pepper matching collections, you're an insightful caregiver. If you collect dolls or figurines, you're an emotional leader. Coin or stamp collectors, I think one of your uncles or maybe both of them were either stamp or coin collectors.
1: My one uncle, yeah.
0: Was both?
1: Coin and stamp, yes.
0: Yeah, okay. Mm-hmm. So he was a complex go-getter, at least according to this list. And if you love movie memorabilia, you are a thoughtful, witty person.
1: Yeah, there we go.
0: So Ryan Seacrest is going to be hosting Disney Celebrates America, Nashville's Star Spangled Bash, a three-hour Independence Day special, broadcasting live coast-to-coast on Saturday, July 4th. 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
5: Heartland weather.
6: Partly cloudy today with a slight chance for isolated showers and thunderstorms. High temperatures will reach for the upper 60s. Winds could gust up to 20 miles per hour out of the northwest. Partly cloudy tonight. Low temperatures will fall into the mid-40s. Mostly cloudy for the day on Friday. High temperatures will reach for the low 70s. For Weather Watch 12, I'm meteorologist Devin Biggs on Mix 96.
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0: Game time on the show. How about the game of Password? This is, of course, based on the same classic television game show where we will have each other try and guess the secret password, giving one word clues at a time. Through the magic of radio, you, the listener, will hear that secret password without us hearing it in the studio. It's a whole mix-minus issue. That's how it works.
1: Insider baseball.
0: Exactly. It's pretty simple. You know how this works. I will go first.
1: Okay.
0: And the password is Sparkle. Okay, there's that.
1: Okay.
0: Oh, boy, I had to come up with words to try and get. Let's start with Glint. Yeah, Glint.
1: Gleam.
0: That would have been another one of my words to try. glitter?
1: Sparkle?
0: Yes! Sparkle! Got it. And two guesses, two words. How about that? All right.
1: The password is computer. Okay. All right. How do you describe it, though? Because it's... Oh, okay. All right. Machine.
0: Machine. Technology.
1: Okay. Information?
0: Maybe? Computer?
1: Yes!
0: Okay. Wow. Not that difficult. All right. You seem shocked.
1: I just thought it was going to be harder to get.
0: Okay. All right. Let's try another. How about the password is humidity? It's almost too easy, but I'll give it a try. Why not?
1: Okay.
0: Florida.
1: Gator.
0: No.
1: Oh, because I thought you were going to.
0: I know.
1: Okay.
0: Oh. Weather.
1: Sunny.
0: This one's for sure. Moist.
1: Oh, humid.
0: Humidity. Okay. Yeah, exactly.
1: Humidity. Okay. Uh-huh. The password is taxidermist. Okay. Animal.
0: Let's go.
1: We have to start somewhere.
0: I don't know. Elephant.
1: Stuffer.
0: Taxidermist. Wow. Yeah, the stuffer.
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3: Sometimes law enforcement officers have to shoot suspects. That happened Wednesday morning in Lake Tomahawk. An Oneida County Sheriff's deputy shot and killed the suspect, apparently in self-defense, after the suspect fired at him and another officer. The two deputies went to a home on Lumen Lake Drive to arrest the suspect when the shooting occurred. No one else was hurt or killed. Well, you know the line, war is hell. Sometimes peace deals can be hell, too. President Trump has agreed to a peace deal with Iran. It ends the U.S. war with that country, at least temporarily. Problem is, critics, including some...

0: of the president's backers claim he made too many concessions to the weakened terror state. Northern Wisconsin Republican Congressman Tom Tiffany disagrees.
1: So we have the memorandum of understanding that hopefully will lead to a durable peace.
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8: Heartland weather. Partly cloudy today with a slight chance for isolated showers and thunderstorms. High temperatures will reach for the upper 60s. Winds could gust up at 20 miles per hour out of the northwest. Partly cloudy tonight. Low temperatures will fall into the mid-40s. Mostly cloudy for the day on Friday. High temperatures will reach for the low 70s. For Weather Watch 12, I'm meteorologist Devin Biggs on Mix 96.
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0: fun fact time here on the show, bringing you interesting tidbits of information. Today is International Panic Day. Panic Day is today. Also, also very close to that, International Picnic Day.
1: Yes.
0: If you forget the potato salad, there's going to be a panic for sure at your picnic.
1: No panic at the disco. This will be panic at the
0: picnic.
1: That's
0: right.
1: Because it's such a simple, it's one of those things we can all enjoy. It's, you know, that al fresco dining, which, listen, a lot of us had to do that, you know, 5-6 years ago. But even before this, this started way before then. It's just such a great celebration to get outside, share food, create memories. But none of this even existed until right after the French Revolution, because the parks were for royals to use only. But after the French Revolution, they opened up the royal parks. They said, everybody come and sit down. So people did. They brought their food. They met other people there. By the early 1800s, the concept of picnics spread to Britain and the rest of the Isles. They actually have an official picnic society meeting near the Pantheon in London. And, you know, pack your favorite snacks. Pack extra, because, you know, you go, you bring a frisbee, you hang out, you might even make some new friends.
0: Hey, boo-boo, let's look into the picnic baskets.
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6: Heartland weather.
7: Partly cloudy today with a slight chance for isolated showers and thunderstorms. High temperatures will reach for the upper 60s. Winds could gust up at 20 miles per hour out of the northwest. Partly cloudy tonight. Low temperatures will fall into the mid-40s. Mostly cloudy for the day on Friday. High temperatures will reach for the low 70s. For Weather Watch 12, I'm your oldest Stephen Biggs on Mix 96.
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0: Sad news for anyone who is a fan of Davy Chase. She's known for voicing Lilo in Lilo and Stitch and portraying the sinister Samara in The Ring. She passed away at 35 from complications related to meningitis and sepsis. Her boyfriend, who is Roy Hernandez, revealed that she had been hospitalized in early June for malnutrition. Now, her acting career began with a minor role in Sabrina the Teenage Witch back in 1997, gained some recognition, and then later became the voice of Lilo in Lilo and Stitch. Crazy, right? 35 years old. That's way too young.
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6: Heartland Weather. Partly cloudy today with a slight chance for isolated showers and thunderstorms. High temperatures will reach for the upper 60s. Winds could gust up at 20 miles per hour out of the northwest. Partly cloudy tonight. Low temperatures will fall into the mid-40s. Mostly cloudy for the day on Friday. High temperatures will reach for the low 70s. For Weather Watch 12, I'm meteorologist Devin Biggs on Mix 96.
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0: Summer is here, and the holidays with 4th of July are fast approaching, and of course we've got Father's Day this week, and chances are you're going to be going to somebody's house for a barbecue and sometime then over the course of the next couple of weeks. Well, I want to know if there is like an automatic green flag when it comes to visiting someone's home, like a clean toilet, for example, or happy pets, or maybe lots of plants, especially healthy ones. One thing that I really enjoy when I go to somebody's house is a tray of like hand paper towels in the bathroom, or even just something that I can pull up from a box, like what you see in like really nice restaurant bathrooms. I don't want to dry my hands on a cloth towel that's been hanging there for I don't know how long. You know what I mean?
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6: Heartland Weather.
7: Partly cloudy today with a slight chance for isolated showers and thunderstorms. High temperatures will reach for the upper 60s. Winds could gust up at 20 miles per hour out of the northwest. Partly cloudy tonight. Low temperatures will fall into the mid-40s. Mostly cloudy for the day on Friday. High temperatures will reach for the low 70s. For Weather Watch 12, I'm your oldest Stephen Biggs on Mix 96.
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7: Heartland Weather. Partly cloudy today with a slight chance for isolated showers and thunderstorms. High temperatures will reach for the upper 60s. Winds could gust up at 20 miles per hour out of the northwest. Partly cloudy tonight. Low temperatures will fall into the mid-40s. Mostly cloudy for the day on Friday. High temperatures will reach for the low 70s. For Weather Watch 12, I'm meteorologist Stephen Biggs on Mix 96.
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Well, good news is Lil Nas X has shared an update about his health post-rehab, saying that he's in a better place now. Love to hear these kinds of stories. On social media, he mentioned spending recent months focusing on self-care, including therapy and psychiatric support. He also discussed his bipolar diagnosis, and he says he's been enjoying more time with family and also even hinted at new music. Ooh.

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7: Heartland Weather. Partly cloudy today with a slight chance for isolated showers and thunderstorms. High temperatures will reach for the upper 60s. Winds could gust up at 20 miles per hour out of the northwest. Partly cloudy tonight. Low temperatures will fall into the mid-40s. Mostly cloudy for the day on Friday. High temperatures will reach for the low 70s. For Weather Watch 12, I'm meteorologist Stephen Biggs on Mix 96.
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0: I don't know where her husband is, but I do know where Taylor Swift's new husband-to-be is going to be. He's going to be enjoying a surprise performance from Taylor Swift, believe it or not, at their wedding celebrations. This is, of course, coming from gossip columnist Rob Shutter, who is claiming that she's preparing a surprise performance. If we're hearing about this, don't you think Travis Kelce has heard about this? Like, I don't understand the surprise element of this whole ordeal.
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0: Cloudy tonight, a rogue shower or a thunder shower cannot be ruled out. Most of us will stay dry with a light west breeze and low temperatures in the mid to upper 40s. Partly cloudy tomorrow, you might notice a light west breeze with high temperatures near 70. A pretty good chance for rain now late Friday night. It will not last very long with lows near 50. And then plenty of sunshine Saturday, maybe a quick shower throughout the afternoon with highs back in the low 70s. For WeatherWatch 12, I'm Chief Meteorologist Jeff Weller on Mix 96.
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0: Somber and homewrecker, it's Molly Jane. Well, Sunday begins National Camping Week, and I'm wondering if you have any crazy camping stories. I'm thinking like stories like the movie We Are the Millers, you know what I mean, with Jennifer Aniston and Jason Sudeikis, where they have just like terrible times in the RV while they're running away from whatever they're running away from. Yeah, I want to hear these stories. I'm not much of a camper, so I don't have any to share myself, but I know camping's a big deal, so if that's you, let me know your story at Miss Molly on the Mic on Instagram.
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7: Here we go. Partly cloudy tonight. A rogue shower or a thunder shower cannot be ruled out. Most of us will stay dry with a light west breeze and low temperatures in the mid to upper 40s. Partly cloudy tomorrow. You might notice the light west breeze with high temperatures near 70. A pretty good chance for rain now. Late Friday night, it will not last very long with lows near 50. And then plenty of sunshine Saturday. Maybe a quick shower throughout the afternoon with highs back in the low 70s. For WeatherWatch 12, I'm Chief Meteorologist Jeff Weller on Mix 96.
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0: Sad news in the world of rock and roll. Walter Perzader, a founding member of Chicago, has died at 81 due to complications from Alzheimer's disease. He was renowned for his flute solo on Chicago's hit song Color My World, his saxophone work and Just You and Me, and he co-founded the band back in 1967 with a lot of his friends, Terry, Danny, James, and Robert. Yes, the initially calling themselves The Big Thing. The band was known as Chicago Transit Authority before adopting the name Chicago in 1970. Sad news in the world of music, and wishing all the family very thoughtful thoughts and prayers.
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5: Here we go. Partly cloudy tonight. A rogue shower or a thunder shower cannot be ruled out. Most of us will stay dry with a light west breeze and low temperatures in the mid to upper 40s. Partly cloudy tomorrow. You might notice a light west breeze with high temperatures near 70. A pretty good chance for rain now late Friday night. It will not last very long with lows near 50. And then plenty of sunshine Saturday. Maybe a quick shower throughout the afternoon with highs back in the low 70s. For WeatherWatch 12, I'm Chief Meteorologist Jeff Weller on Mix 96.
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7: Here we go. Partly cloudy tonight. A rogue shower or a thunder shower cannot be ruled out. Most of us will stay dry with a light west breeze and low temperatures in the mid to upper 40s. Partly cloudy tomorrow. You might notice the light west breeze with high temperatures near 70. A pretty good chance for rain now late Friday night. It will not last very long with lows near 50. And then plenty of sunshine Saturday. Maybe a quick shower throughout the afternoon with highs back in the low 70s. For WeatherWatch 12, I'm Chief Meteorologist Jeff Weller on Mix 96.
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17: Here we go. Partly cloudy tonight. A rogue shower or a thunder shower cannot be ruled out. Most of us will stay dry with a light west breeze and low temperatures in the mid to upper 40s.

0: partly cloudy tomorrow. You might notice the light west breeze with high temperatures near 70. A pretty good chance for rain now late Friday night. It will not last very long with lows near 50. And then plenty of sunshine Saturday. Maybe a quick shower throughout the afternoon with highs back in the low 70s. For WeatherWatch 12, I'm Chief Meteorologist Jeff Weller on Mix 96.
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1: 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Sally Ride became the first American woman in space, making history aboard the Space Shuttle Challenger. 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
4: Here we go. Partly cloudy tonight. A rogue shower or a thunder shower cannot be ruled out. Most of us will stay dry with a light west breeze and low temperatures in the mid to upper 40s. Partly cloudy tomorrow. You might notice the light west breeze with high temperatures near 70. A pretty good chance for rain now late Friday night. It will not last very long with lows near 50. And then plenty of sunshine Saturday. Maybe a quick shower throughout the afternoon with highs back in the low 70s. For WeatherWatch 12, I'm Chief Meteorologist Jeff Weller on Mix 96.
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13: Here we go. Partly cloudy tonight. A rogue shower or a thunder shower cannot be ruled out. Most of us will stay dry with a light west breeze and low temperatures in the mid to upper 40s. Partly cloudy tomorrow. You might notice the light west breeze with high temperatures near 70. A pretty good chance for rain now late Friday night. It will not last very long with lows near 50. And then plenty of sunshine Saturday. Maybe a quick shower throughout the afternoon with highs back in the low 70s. For WeatherWatch 12, I'm Chief Meteorologist Jeff Weller on Mix 96.
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9: Here we go. Partly cloudy tonight. A rogue shower or a thunder shower cannot be ruled out. Most of us will stay dry with a light west breeze and low temperatures in the mid to upper 40s. Partly cloudy tomorrow. You might notice the light west breeze with high temperatures near 70. A pretty good chance for rain now. Late Friday night, it will not last very long with lows near 50. And then plenty of sunshine Saturday. Maybe a quick shower throughout the afternoon with highs back in the low 70s. For WeatherWatch 12, I'm Chief Meteorologist Jeff Weller on Mix 96.

looks like 10,000 spoons when all you need is a knife. It's meeting the man of my dreams and then meeting his beautiful wife. And isn't it ironic?

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2: This is happening to people 4 years sooner than it did in the 80s. Lot of guesses today. Retiring, Steve's. Oh, this depresses me. I think it's 4 years later. Steve, not before. Steve, good guess, not retiring. Karen guessed losing their hearing. Alex guessed losing their hair. Melissa said getting wrinkles. I think all of those are great guesses, and I would have guessed those as well. Turning gray was the right answer. Rachel said she's got a couple of grays to prove it. I hear you. I got a couple to do, and it makes me sad. Rachel, thanks for playing along, and I hope you enjoy your Jeremy Show prize pack.
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6: Here we go, partly cloudy tonight. A rogue shower or a thunder shower cannot be ruled out. Most of us will stay dry with a light west breeze and low temperatures in the mid to upper 40s. Partly cloudy tomorrow, you might notice the light west breeze with high temperatures near 70. A pretty good chance for rain now late Friday night. It will not last very long with lows near 50. And then plenty of sunshine Saturday, maybe a quick shower throughout the afternoon with highs back in the low 70s. For WeatherWatch 12, I'm Chief Meteorologist Jeff Weller on Mix 96.
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0: Y'all, this is big news. I'm a huge Austin Powers fan. That just makes me laugh so much. Mike Myers says Austin Powers 4 movie is officially happening. Now, we don't know any dates or anything like that, but it is in the works.
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5: Here we go. Partly cloudy tonight. A rogue shower or a thunder shower cannot be ruled out. Most of us will stay dry with a light west breeze and low temperatures in the mid to upper 40s. Partly cloudy tomorrow. You might notice the light west breeze with high temperatures near 70. A pretty good chance for rain now late Friday night. It will not last very long with lows near 50. And then plenty of sunshine Saturday. Maybe a quick shower throughout the afternoon with highs back in the low 70s. For WeatherWatch 12, I'm Chief Meteorologist Jeff Weller on Mix 96.
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2: 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A lot of guesses today. Retirement.

0: Hiring Steve Sa- Oh, this depresses me. I think it's 4 years later. Steve, not before. Steve, good guess, not retiring. Karen guessed losing their hearing. Alex guessed losing their hair. Melissa said getting wrinkles. I think all of those are great guesses, and I would have guessed those as well. Turning gray was the right answer. Rachel said she's got a couple of grays to prove it. I hear you. I got a couple to do, and it makes me sad. Rachel, thanks for playing along, and I hope you enjoy your Jeremy Show prize pack.
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13: Heartland Weather. Here we go. Partly cloudy tonight. A rogue shower or a thunder shower cannot be ruled out. Most of us will stay dry with a light west breeze and low temperatures in the mid to upper 40s. Partly cloudy tomorrow.

0: might notice a light west breeze with high temperatures near 70. A pretty good chance for rain now late Friday night. It will not last very long with lows near 50. And then plenty of sunshine Saturday, maybe a quick shower throughout the afternoon with highs back in the low 70s. For WeatherWatch 12, I'm Chief Meteorologist Jeff Weller on Mix 96.
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0: out. Most of us will stay dry with a light west breeze and low temperatures in the mid to upper 40s. Partly cloudy tomorrow, you might notice the light west breeze with high temperatures near 70. A pretty good chance for rain now late Friday night. It will not last very long with lows near 50. And then plenty of sunshine Saturday, maybe a quick shower throughout the afternoon with highs back in the low 70s. For WeatherWatch 12, I'm Chief Meteorologist Jeff Weller on Mix 96.
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0: Max McNown and a lot more free. Before that, you heard some Marshmello in the mix. And for the record, Kelsea Ballerini apparently is interested in doing a new collab with Marshmello. Will it happen? I don't know, but if it does, I'm here for it. I'm intrigued. In the meantime, lock it in. Alex Warren with new sounds coming up next.
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3: Here we go. Partly cloudy tonight. A rogue shower or a thunder shower cannot be ruled out. Most of us will stay dry with a light west breeze and low temperatures in the mid to upper 40s. Partly cloudy tomorrow. You might notice the light west breeze with high temperatures near 70. A pretty good chance for rain now late Friday night. It will not last very long with lows near 50. And then plenty of sunshine Saturday. Maybe a quick shower throughout the afternoon with highs back in the low 70s. For WeatherWatch 12, I'm Chief Meteorologist Jeff Weller on Mix 96.
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0: Officially the youngest artist to ever get inducted into the Songwriters Hall of Fame. Happened last week for Taylor Swift. Big ol' congrats to Tay-Tay. That is her new song from Toy Story 5, I Knew It, I Knew You. We got more great music in store for you. Lock it in. It's the perfect playlist for your Thursday. We continue next.
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13: Here we go. Partly cloudy tonight. A rogue shower or a thunder shower cannot be ruled out. Most of us will stay dry with a light west breeze and low temperatures in the mid to upper 40s. Partly cloudy tomorrow. You might notice the light west breeze with high temperatures near 70. A pretty good chance for rain now late Friday night. It will not last very long with lows near 50. And then plenty of sunshine Saturday. Maybe a quick shower throughout the afternoon with highs back in the low 70s. For WeatherWatch 12, I'm Chief Meteorologist Jeff Weller on Mix 96.
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